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0: Corey Kent, Co Wetzel, Rocky Mountain Low on New Country 96.3. By the way, Co Wetzel releasing two songs tonight at 11 o'clock. Looking for those. And also Kitty Chesney releasing a brand new song, Carry On. We'll have the world premiere all day tomorrow here on New Country 96.3. 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
18: You and I have never met, but I'm willing to bet that there is something you would like to do, but you feel like you can't, that it's too hard, that you don't deserve it. A colleague of mine recently told me about this new book called Brave Shift, 30 Mindset Changes to Transform Your Life. It's written by a woman named Michelle Carrer. Carrer says the one thing most people forget when they set a goal is to attach a reason to it. Having that reason is big, because when you don't want to do something that's necessary to reach your goal, you can go back to your reason to find the motivation you need. Try to frame your goal as something you want to achieve, as opposed to being a bad part of yourself that you want to change. That will make you more likely to succeed, as will asking for help. All of us need it, and it makes people feel good to help you achieve your goals. I'm Dr. Sanjay Gupta, helping you live a better life.
19: 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A shopping spree? 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
10: 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So there's everything from country, you know, Alabama, to Motown. Trevor grew up in Detroit, so he had a lot of that. So there's a lot of pop, a lot of rock. I think Brad was a big Guns N' Roses fan. It runs the gamut, and I think you can kind of see that when you come see our show and hear our whole, like, body of work and all our songs. We cover all the bases, I think.

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9: In Carrollton on southbound 35, an accident near Luna blocks two right lanes. There's almost an hour delay. Traffic is stop and go from Frankfort. And then in Mesquite on southbound 635 near Highway 80, an accident blocks two right lanes, causing a 20-minute delay from Oaks. In Rockwall County, eastbound 30 near FM 551, there's a wreck block in the left lane, causing an hour delay from Ridge. I'm Junior Caruso on New Country 96.3.
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What's going on? My name is Al Farber with your chance to fly away to Boston and see Tim McGraw at the iconic Fenway Park. And also check out Lady A and the Chicks coming up just after 6:20. We'll get you in to win on 96.3. 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
11: In Euless on southbound 121, an accident at Harwood blocks the right lane. There's a 10-minute delay from Glade Road. And then in Mesquite on southbound 635, an accident at Highway 80 is blocking two right lanes. There's a 30-minute delay from Oates. Rockwall County, that wreck on eastbound 30 near FM 551 did clear. Still got a 30-minute delay. Traffic's moving slow from Ridge Road. I'm Junior Caruso on New Country 96.3.
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Ella Langley and Morgan Wallen, their latest, I Can't Love You Anymore. 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
6: In Mesquite, southbound 635, a wreck at Highway 80 blocks two right lanes. There's a 25-minute delay from La Prada. And in Irving, on the southbound side of the Horse Turnpike near Northgate, there's an accident block in the right lane. Seeing a 5-minute delay from Walnut Hill.
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12: There's something I'd like to talk to you about today, something that's been circulating on the internet that's become a real problem. Deep fake videos of me endorsing products that I've never even heard of and I have no relationship with whatsoever. Let me tell you clearly, these videos are scams. They are designed to take your money. Now, a couple things you should keep in mind. If something sounds too good to be true, it probably is. When you look at these videos, if they don't seem natural, if there's something off about them, the audio or the video, it's probably AI generated. And if you come across something that does pique your interest, see if you can find evidence of it from other sources. I promise you this, if I discover something incredible that you need to know about, I'm going to talk about it somewhere that you can easily find, not on some shady social media site. I'm Dr. Sanjay Gupta, helping you live a better life.
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What's going on? It's Al Farb. How'd you like to win a trip for two to the iconic Fenway Park in Boston and see Tim McGraw, the chip?

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5: In Euless, southbound 121 at Harwood, an accident blocks the right lane. There's a 5-minute delay from FM 157. And then in Irving, there's an accident on the southbound side of the Bush Turnpike near Northgate Drive. This blocks the right lane. There's a 2-minute delay from Walnut Hill. And in Mesquite, southbound 635 near Highway 80, an accident blocks two right lanes, causing just over a 20-minute delay from La Prada. I'm Junior Caruso on New Country 96.3.
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The tour that will end right here in Fort Worth, Texas in August kicks off tonight in Toledo, Ohio. 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

Dropping down to the low 60s overnight tonight. Slight chance of showers tomorrow, but should clear out for the weekend. About a 50% chance of showers later in the day on Sunday, but otherwise looking nice this weekend for Mother's Day.

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John Morgan on New Country 96.3. Before I go and turn things over to Hannah Lane, here's another Kenny Chesney song. So text this song title right now to 888-787-1963. 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Good luck.

0: 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What's now? What's next?
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6: In Eula, southbound 121 at Harwood, an accident blocks the right lane. There's a 5-minute delay from FM 157. And then in Irving, there's an accident on the southbound side of the Bush Turnpike near Northgate Drive. This blocks the right lane. There's a 2-minute delay from Walnut Hill. And in Mesquite, south.
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12: Luke Bryan is featuring new acts on his tour this year. Why?
13: All my friends say had just came out and I got to open for Brooks and Dunn in Pittsburgh. The fact that I can reciprocate and pay it forward to some of these new acts is pretty special stuff.
0: A Better Life with Dr. Sanjay Gupta.
14: In recent years, scientists have really dialed up the urgency to understand PFAS, sometimes referred to as forever chemicals because of how long they take to break down. The latest study found these chemicals may be aging men in their 50s and 60s a bit faster than men who are younger or older or women of any age. Experts we talked to said the accumulation of PFAS may lower testosterone levels in men, impair sperm quality, and increase risks of testicular and kidney cancer. Women, it seems, just seem to be able to clear PFAS faster. Now, whether you're a man or a woman, trying to limit your exposure is a great idea. Three ways to do that. Filter your drinking water. Don't use non-stick cookware like Teflon, and avoid fast food packaging, which are sometimes coated with these chemicals. I'm Dr. Sanjay Gupta, helping you live a better life.
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